Come pick me up, cause I just wanna see the light. 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Could somebody wake me up?

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And when things are really tough and they're really rough and nothing's working, but there's something inside of you that says, I just have to follow that. Because you don't know who you're going to be, who you're going to be.

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And when things are really tough and they're really rough and nothing's working, but there's something inside of you that says, I just have to follow that. Because you don't know who you're

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Hoops, Spurs, boots. To the flow now, ooh. Tell me.

0: 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Hey, it's Holly Humberstone.
1: 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Krone Hit. Wir

0: 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Mehr.
1: I don't like my mind right now. Stacking up problems that are so unnecessary.

0: 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Mehr.
1: So you face it with a smile. There is no need to cry.

take it to the flow now, ooh. 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To the flow now, ooh.

0: before you go, there's something I want you to have.
1: Oh, it's beautiful. But wait a minute, isn't this...
0: Yeah, yes it is.
1: But I thought the old lady dropped it into the ocean in the end.
0: Well, baby, I went down and got it for you.
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but we're in the get-go. Next place, give me some more. I could dance with you beneath the stars, 'cause when I want it, then I want it. Yeah, I want you.